0: Genres are a funny little concept, aren't they? Yes, they are.
1: That Beyonce Virgo shit.
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0: 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Thank you very much.
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We gon' drink drinks and take shots until we fall out like the roof on fire. 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

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Are you with me? Are you with me?